0: Kix 96.9. Well, the pumpkin spice latte is officially back at Starbucks as of last week, you know, because apparently August is fall now. Never mind that it's 90 degrees outside in some places. Put on a flannel and sweat through it. It's B-dub. People are still obsessed, though. Google searches for when pumpkin spice comes out jumped 510% this month. And PSL is the top trending latte search in America. But here's the plot twist. Compared to chai and matcha, pumpkin spice is winning searches in just 3 states this week. Last year, 32. Meanwhile, banana coffee syrup and caramel apple iced coffee are surging. So pumpkin spice isn't dead. Just finally experiencing what every celebrity fears. The younger, cooler replacement.
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Lincoln's Kicks 96.9. After the year we've had, somebody needs to put some of these celebrities in bubble wrap immediately because they must be protected at all costs. Some of the celebrities that you grew up with are getting up there, and well, we'll talk about it coming up.

0: Kix 96.9. After losing Dolly Parton, Tim Curry, and way too many other legends this year, BuzzFeed made this list of older celebrities we apparently need to protect at all costs. It's B-Dub. Some of these ages are incredible. Julie Andrews, Mary Poppins, 90. Carol Burnett, 93. Morgan Freeman is 89 years old. William Shatner, 95. Then you've got the Century Club. Dick Van Dyke is 100. David Attenborough is 100. Mel Brooks is 100. Like, at this point, forget celebrity security. I want these three traveling with a full medical staff and Secret Service protection, because 2026 has taken enough from us.
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The more we learn about Dolly Parton's final days, the more you realize she was really exactly who we thought she was. More on that coming up next in The Breakdown, brought to you by Boot Bar and Keep West.

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0: Dolly Parton apparently remained Dolly Parton right to the very end. Her sister Stella says Dolly told her doctors that even if there was no hope left for her, she'd still be willing to try experimental cancer drugs. Not because she thought they'd save her, but because maybe what doctors learned could help somebody else someday. It's a pretty incredible way to leave this world. And the tributes keep coming. Chris Stapleton performed I Will Always Love You. Garth Brooks is turning September 25th into Dolly Day with proceeds from his Nashville bar going to her Imagination Library. And Vin Diesel also covered I Will Always Love You, which Dolly spent her entire life bringing people together. Apparently that included giving us a sentence containing Chris Stapleton and Vin Diesel doing the same song. Honestly, she probably would have loved that too. That's your breakdown.
2: Don't worry, they aren't saying boo. They're saying
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0: 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I just want to say congratulations to parents. You know, as more and more schools start back up over the next week or two, you made it. You survived summer 2026. Now you've got at least a little bit of freedom from the kids a few hours a day. Oh, wait, you got to go to work. Never mind.
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1: Speed up. What's up, Lauren Elena?
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0: in as many puns as possible into my questions. And then I'm like, you know, I have not properly prepared for that. And, you know, I got through the ride. I was in Phoenix with my dad in the hospital. So my brain is like shot right now. And that's besides the fact you're a master of them. So I feel like you would pick up on it right away.
1: I would. I would love it. But hey, this is not going to be the last time I talk to you. So next time when you've got more caffeine and time on your hands, we'll pop in some puns.
0: When you least expect it, right?
1: Yes.

0: Kix 96.9. Her new album is called Stages. Lauren Elena is on the show. It's Beat Up Radio. Let's talk about the record for a second, Lauren. I know Stages is talking about the different stages of life, the different chapters of life. Which chapter was the most difficult to share on this album?
1: I mean, the hardest thing for me to write about on the whole record was the loss of my dad. So would be honestly the stage I'm in now. I kind of split the songs up into three stages and sequencing and stuff. Stage three would be the hardest because in this season, I mean, I got married and I've had my daughter and I also lost my dad. So it was like a lot of highs and lows kind of at the same time. But any song about him was really hard to write. And
0: kind of the highest of highs and lowest of lows at the same time.
1: The best thing that's ever happened to me and the worst thing that's ever happened to me.
0: But that's the kind of stuff that makes life interesting, for lack of a better term, you know? The highs and lows are what makes us better as people as we move through the highs. The highest of highs helps us get through the lowest of lows, if that makes sense, you know? Like, it's
1: absolutely. Yeah. Like, I don't know how I would have, I mean, I would have obviously navigated the grief and the loss of my dad without finding out I was pregnant with my daughter, but it definitely gave me a light in the midst of darkness. Kind of crazy that I found out I was pregnant 2 months after my dad died.
0: Wow. So I feel like that's God, right? That's God.
1: Yeah. So the last song on the record's called Heaven Sent.
0: I love that.
1: And I wrote it about the fact that I feel like my dad got over to the other side and was like, we got to help my daughter.
0: Yeah.
1: Because she's really sad. And so he sent me my own daughter.
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1: I read that some people say Panda Express is an authentic Chinese food. And the CEO of Panda Express says he takes no offense to that, you know, mainly because they're telling the truth.

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Lincoln's Kicks 96.9. State versus state rivalries are a very real thing. Give you an example. Which state does everybody love to hate? If you guessed California, congratulations, you understand America. We'll break that down coming up.

0: Kix 96.9. State rivalries are apparently very real, and California is officially America's punching bag. It's B-Dub. A rundown of every state's least favorite state says California has 11 states that hate it. That's more than any other state. Florida comes in second with 7, which feels like Florida finally found a competition it didn't immediately win. Some of these are beautifully petty, too. North and South Carolina hate each other. Same with North and South Dakota, Virginia, and West Virginia. But my favorite, New Jersey's least favorite state is New Jersey. That's not a rivalry. That's self-awareness. And somehow Hawaii is the only state without an enemy. Of course, even hate has a hard time getting mad at Hawaii. It's Hawaii.
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Get ready for random traffic in places where leaves are changing colors. The New York Post says it's almost leaf peeping season, which if fall is your thing and you're into flannel and pumpkin spice and stuff that smells like cinnamon, get ready. 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
1: There's apparently an exact time every day when our brains collectively say, yeah, that's enough productivity for today. It's earlier than you think. 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

0: 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The average American officially hits the energy wall at 2:48 in the afternoon. Like, honestly, that feels ambitious, especially on a Monday. It's B-Dub. A new report says 21% of us are already drained before noon. And 82% admit we spend at least part of our lives on autopilot, you know, just going through the motions and hoping nobody asks us a follow-up question. 70% say they feel pressure to constantly do the most just to keep up. Meanwhile, I've been successfully doing the bare minimum for years. It's called efficiency, and luckily, nobody's figured it out yet. Most of us have about three quick fixes to keep going: caffeine, snacks, protein. Basically, by 2:48, like, I'm no longer an employee. I'm a houseplant that needs coffee.
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We're getting ready to put a bow on summer this Friday. Yeah, Friday is the kickoff to Labor Day weekend, if you could believe it. This summer feels like it just flew by. And it wasn't because of concerts and fun stuff. It was just life in general. Just went by with a breeze.

Lincoln's Kix 96.9. Dolly Parton was apparently thinking about everybody else right up until the end, and what her sister just revealed says pretty much everything about who Dolly really was. We'll talk about it next to the breakdown, brought to you by Boot Barn Keep West.

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1: Dolly Parton's sister Stella shared something that might be the most Dolly story possible. She says Dolly told her doctors that if there was no hope left for her, she'd still be willing to try experimental cancer drugs. Not because she thought they'd save her, but because what they learned might help somebody else someday. That's pretty remarkable. Stella said the Dolly we all saw publicly was exactly who she was privately. Generous, thoughtful, always thinking about other people. And the tributes keep coming. Chris Stapleton performed I Will Always Love You. Garth Brooks declared September 25th Dolly Day at his Nashville bar, with the day's proceeds going to our Imagination Library. Vin Diesel, yeah, the actor, also sang I Will Always Love You, which I did not have on the Dolly tribute bingo card. But honestly, Dolly probably would have loved that too.
2: Don't worry, they aren't saying boo. They're saying
0: the wait is over. Luke Combs is coming to Arrowhead in Kansas City on May 15th.
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It's B-Dub. Every year I'm the MC for the Washington State Fair in Puyallup, Washington. It's one of the big fairs in the country. They're famous for this thing called Fisher Scones, which is it's kind of like a biscuit with butter and raspberry jam. So good. Anyway, the fair kicks off this Friday. I basically move up there for 3 weeks and eat my body weight in scones over 21 days.

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The biggest song in country music, according to you, plays next.

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Tomorrow on the show, we continue our conversation with Lauren Elena, who just dropped her new album, Stages, on Friday. 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

0: The best kind of relationship drama is the kind that doesn't even involve you, but you get the tea. 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

0: They aren't saying boo. 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
1: 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Luke Combs is coming to Arrowhead in Kansas City on May 15th.
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3: 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Luke here. 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

0: Don't worry, they aren't saying boo. They're saying
1: 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Luke Combs is coming to Arrowhead in Kansas City on May 15th.
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0: much bigger impact on the relationship than he expected, instead of just doing what he had to do for his business. While Emma says there was something much deeper that bothered her about the way he handled it, and she actually packed up and moved out. Now he'd like to see if there's any chance to get them back together again. So we reached out to Emma.
1: Hello.
0: Hi, we're looking for Emma.
1: This is she.
0: Hi, Emma.
2: Hello.
0: It's JP, that's Coryell. Husker Nick's here too.
3: Hola.
0: We are the Kix Morning Show. How are you this morning?
1: I'm okay. Why are you guys calling me?
0: Well, we're calling you on behalf of a guy that you've been dating for a while now. Tyler reached out to us because things between you guys ended pretty abruptly.
3: Yeah, because he canned your mom. Mm-hmm. Is that what we were going to say,
1: that's
3: right?
1: That's really not funny.
3: I'm not laughing. I just said that's what happened. It was an accurate depiction of what he did.
0: He let your mom go from the bar that you moved out, and things went south.
3: Which I would be furious about too.
1: Yeah, I mean, it's not a small thing at all. Mm. That's my mother. My mother is the sweetest, kindest human being, and don't do that, especially your boyfriend.
0: Yeah. And Tyler says he feels like he really didn't have a choice in the whole thing because it's his business.
2: Did he tell you why he felt like he had to arrive at that decision?
1: So awkward. I mean, it's not exactly why I'm mad at him. Like,
0: okay, what is
1: very strange that he called you guys to start.
0: Well, we do a thing on our show called Date Him or Dump Him, where we help people kind of sort out their relationships.
3: They usually get married after we help them.
0: Yeah,
3: so
0: it does happen quite.
3: He's just really shooting the moon here and there.
1: This is great, because the reason why I'm mad is he fired my mom, my heart, and didn't even have enough respect to talk to me first. I would have spoken to her. You know what I'm saying? Like, I would have given her the heads up.
4: It wasn't your decision.
0: By the way, Emma, Tyler is on the phone with us because he wanted us to reach out.
2: Yeah, jump on in.
1: Tyler, you have a radio station bringing us into a conversation about my mother.
3: Top rated
1: radio
3: station.
1: My mom actually told me she understood why he did it. And you're starting to give me this conversation about why?
4: Exactly.
1: No. Don't exactly me, okay?
0: So, real quick, Emma.
1: You want to take our information and bring it out in front of everybody?
0: Real quick, Emma, what did your mom say when you talked to her about this whole thing?
1: She literally said, I guess I just don't have the heart to watch these men drink themselves into an early grave. I mean, it breaks my heart because my mom is old school.
2: Yeah.
1: I'm a mama's girl.
4: And this is exactly why she couldn't bartend.
1: She couldn't? I know that. You asked her. Instead of pulling me aside and saying, hey, babe, I think I need to let your mom go, he waited until after it happened.
2: Yeah.
1: And I had to find out from my mom.
0: Yeah. Oh, okay, that's pretty.
2: Yeah, it would have been like the courtesy thing. Do you agree, though, that it would have been ultimately his choice whether or not he needed to let her go?
1: Maybe I would have, but it would have been nice to be a part of that conversation.
2: Yeah, okay, so there we go.
1: Maybe I would have helped make it less embarrassing for my mom. Instead, she came home crying, wondering if she ruined our relationship.
2: Aww.
1: And by the way, she's the kindest, sweetest. She loves Tyler.
4: I knew, you know, you tried to talk me out of it. Mm. And then secondly, you know, it was a business decision.
1: Then act like a businessman. Businessmen have hard conversations. They don't blindside their girlfriend. Mm. They would have known to say, hey, babe, I think your mom might not be right for this. You should have come to me, your girl.
2: Mm-hmm.
1: The woman who brought me into this world, you fired.
4: And if I had asked your opinion, I still would have fired her.
1: Then why were you afraid to have the conversation, babe? Why?
2: Yeah.
4: Why? I didn't want to get into a fight. I didn't
1: Congratulations. How'd that work out? Now I have three strangers on the line here who are listening to personal.
2: It is very personal. Yeah. We're not judging at all, and we appreciate you answering and even being open to having the conversation. We were trying to help reestablish a line of communication.
3: Right. Yes.
2: And try to kind of help move that along. It sounds like both of you might be pretty heels dug in on how you feel.
1: I get that. I really do. But relationships, they require communication. You made a business decision without thinking about what it would do to us.
4: Okay.
1: We're in this together.
4: All right.
1: That is my blood, my flesh and blood. She brought me into this world. I feel her pain.
0: Tyler, after hearing all of that, would you do anything differently? I mean, with this situation?
4: All right, look.
3: I feel this so much.
4: So I have employees depending on me, bills, payroll. If customers stop coming in, nobody has a job. And right. honestly, I thought you'd understand. And then,
1: Were you thinking? I honestly thought you'd treat me like your girlfriend, like your partner, just another employee.
2: Okay, yeah, Tyler, finish.
4: Would I do anything differently? I mean, yeah, I'd still fire, but I would have talked to you first.
1: That's literally all I wanted.
0: Okay.
1: That's all I wanted. Okay. I think we could settle this.
0: Yeah, Nick, go ahead.
3: I think we could totally settle this if you guys don't mind.
2: Okay.
3: I'm going to swoop in here and I'm going to help save the day.
2: Okay.
3: We're going to be all right. And I know JP's going to dive in maybe with some concert tickets. We're going to get you guys back together so you can see why you guys were dating in the first place. But what if, and I'm going to take some liberties and some assumptions here. Don't mind me.
0: Okay.
3: What if he agrees to never hire what I assume is your super hot mom to be a bartender again? Because he hired her in the first place. Got to be an absolute dime, I would assume.
2: Obviously.
3: Probably mixes some awesome drinks.
0: Right.
3: She has a big heart. He now understands her heart is massive. She loves people. He's going to go back to loving her as your boyfriend, you, his girlfriend. You're going to go back to being a family and fun together, and you guys are going to move in the right direction. He will never hire your hot mom again. If there is a situation down the road where maybe a friend of yours needs a gig for a very short time, and then that friend does not work out in that bar, he will come to you first and say, hey, just a heads up, I think I'm going to have to let your friend go. What do you think? Do you think it would be better to mention to her just so she has a heads up?
2: Yeah.
3: Otherwise, I'm going
2: to
3: do it.
2: You guys both agree to that moving forward?
1: That's all I want.
3: Bam!
1: What ended up. I mean, it's how we handled that difficult conversation. So, yes. Yeah. Okay.
3: Quick concert tickets. What are they getting? Okay. Throw one out.
0: Well, by the first thing is...
3: There it is. Parker McCollum. Got it. Done.
0: Thank you, Coriel.
3: Bam!
0: All right.
3: We are awesome on this show.
0: We'll give you some concert tickets so you guys can go out and have some fun if you choose to do that. We also have just dinner if you want to go, just have a conversation. You can have both of them if you'd like to.
2: Yes.
0: To try to fix this. Emma, are you willing to have that conversation with Tyler and fix this?
1: Yes, I am.
0: Okay. Tyler, how are you feeling?
2: Tyler.
0: Are you in the same boat with Emma?
4: I will talk to you first, Emma.
0: All right.
2: Yay.
3: Yes, and when you two have kids down the road, you will name all three of them JP, Coriel, and Husker Nick. Because we are no longer strangers to you, Emma. We are your friends.
2: Yes.
3: And we helped you guys get back together.
2: We're basically like family. You just can't hire us at the bar.
3: Yeah.
0: Exactly. All right, well.
4: Appreciate it, guys. Husker Nick, I don't know, that sounds kind of corny.
3: No, it's a great name, buddy. You must be from Iowa. Yeah. Dump him.
0: It's okay.
3: Get him out of here.
0: Tyler, Emma, thank you for giving us a little bit of your time, and we do wish you guys the best of luck.
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9: Fall weather in Nebraska. 75 and sunny today, 52 tomorrow. 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

0: JP, Coriel, and Husker Nick. All I really need is a bit
1: of good news. Good things to start your day on the Kix Morning Show. JP in, but can't talk, so it's Husker Nick and myself. It feels kind of like when JP's out, and it's just one of those whole train wreck days. Get ready.
2: Oh, it'll be just fine.
1: No, I know, but we have to celebrate a good train wreck day. Maybe I'm the only one that likes it. Never mind. What's your good thing?
2: My good thing. So I've been saying how it just feels weird that we don't have, it hasn't felt like the start of the football season yet. And yesterday it finally did. I got calls from four different people wanting to know what food I'm cooking for the game and if they can come over. It made me so happy.
1: Nice.
2: I was like, oh, all right. Now, finally, people are caring that the season's about to start. I watched an interview with Coach, and he was talking about, first he started off talking about the volleyball team and just how good they are and how fun it was watching them just dominate over the weekend. And then he just started talking about his guys and how they understand it's up to them now to start pulling their own weight with the football program, which I appreciated him talking about. And I'm just getting excited. We got the first depth chart for the week. It's all set now, so we can kind of see who's playing where, who's starting where, doing what, when, where, and why.
1: Yeah.
2: And I got to admit, there's a lot of names I don't recognize on there. It's kind of the way of college football. But I'm personally pumped for Ja'Cory Barney and to see this season for him, because we've been watching him for years
1: here. Which, by the way, is such a cool name.
2: He's a super talented kid, and I'm hoping we see him catching balls downfield and doing some fun things. And then Calandria, the Melandria, can't wait to see him get out there and dominate as well. All I really need is a
1: bit of good news. On the Liberty First Credit Union Kix Text Club, got a good thing yesterday a little later in the afternoon, so I want to read that this morning. It says, tomorrow morning during good things, will you wish my wife, Noelle, a happy 25th wedding anniversary?
2: Oh, happy anniversary.
1: Noelle and Craig got married this day 25 years ago. So congratulations. And then my good thing is we like to celebrate people of a certain age on the Kix Morning Show, preferably the folks that are really getting up there in age that still just do a lot of very like 20-year-old activities.
2: Okay.
1: Skydiving comes to mind. This World War II veteran in California celebrated his 101st birthday.
2: Oh my gosh, that's so cool.
1: His name is Jimmy Hernandez, so that is cool.
2: I may.
1: Itself. But he celebrated it by skydiving. He made the jump with his son, Mark, and grandson, Santiago. It was his second skydive, actually. His first jump was when he turned 100 even last year. But after landing, Jimmy said he hopes to return for another jump when he celebrates his 102nd birthday. He's
2: nice.
1: Just, you know what?
2: He's just out here dominating.
1: I was going to say, at that age, he's like, you know what? This has been a great life.
2: Yeah.
1: I'm going to go out.
2: If the chute doesn't open, the chute doesn't open.
1: So be it.
2: That's
1: but
2: like
1: I'm
2: every morning
1: have a
2: waking
1: thrill.
2: Up. He's like, it's just, I go to bed.
1: Yes.
2: It's like the chute may not open tomorrow.
1: No
2: it's
1: kidding.
2: All good.
1: I love it. Those are a few good things to start your morning.
0: Coming up next with JP, Coriel, and Husker Nick.
1: All the latest from Music City. The hot goss, the tea, you name it. Nitty gritty from Music City on the way next.
0: Say big on.
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8: Fall weather in Nebraska. 75 and sunny today, 52 tomorrow. Windy on Saturday and next week, who knows? 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
1: Ella Langley's Choosing Texas has made history. 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
1: Nitty gritty from Music City, powered by A1 Mold Testing and Remediation. Ella Langley's Choosin' Texas is officially number one on the Billboard Hot 100 for a 20th week.
3: Wow.
1: Which means it's officially the longest leading non-holiday song in history.
3: Somebody shoot Doja Cat an email.
1: Yeah.
3: Let her know.
1: At Doja Cat, you see this?
3: You see this?
1: It's second to only Mariah Carey's All I Want for Christmas Is You. That leads with 22 weeks. And then also there's a resurgence of Dolly Parton's tunes on the Hot 100 too. Jolene and I Will Always Love You has entered the top 40 for the first time, which brings Dolly to 10 career top 10 Hot 100 hits. But congratulations to Ella Langley. And we'll have to keep eyes on it because she might surpass Mariah Carey soon enough. Speaking of Dolly, her estate is bringing Dolly Fest, the celebration of a lifetime, to Nashville and London next year. It's a 2-consecutive weekend music festival. She'd originally planned it as part of her 80th birthday celebration last year. She was set to host and perform, but she had to take a step back from, you know, health challenges and things. Her longtime manager, Danny, said the venue is booked, announcements were ready to go, quote, "What Dolly charted, we will ensure is brought to life. And as far as traditional memories go, it is not something Dolly wanted. This is something that is authentic to her and something that artists and fans around the world can participate in while also giving everyone time to grieve and plan." No further details have been shared and things, but I guess I will keep you a little bit posted. I guess the Tennessee Volunteers, too, by the way, while we're talking about Dolly, they will have a special orange butterfly sticker like on their helmets to honor her throughout the football season. So I think that's really extra sweet. Oh my gosh. Okay, that's gonna make you cry again. Lastly, songwriters can get inspiration from any place. And for Kenny Chesney, that means Ted Lasso. He has a new song called Goldfish. And to hear songwriter Tennille Towns tell it, she was going through a bad heartbreak when she sat down to watch the feel-good Apple TV show Ted Lasso. And at one point, Coach Lasso, which is played by Jason Sudeikis, tells one of his players to be a goldfish, saying that goldfish have a 10-second memory and he should forget his mistakes. She said, quote, I'm watching this, and honestly, at the time I was going through one hell of a heartache. I was like, it'd be really fun if the goldfish role applied to that. So she put pen to paper, and then Kenny Chesney latched onto it and loved it. So you can find inspiration truly anywhere.
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1: 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All you need is the thumbs up emoji.
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8: Fall weather in Nebraska. 75 and sunny today, 52 tomorrow. Windy on Saturday and next week, who knows? 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

0: do you find these socks, JP?
1: Oh, this is one of his workout tunes, I guarantee it.
0: It's his napping music for him. It's Sarah Bareilles.
1: Yeah.
0: And this.
1: Yes.
0: Good morning. It's JP Coriel, Husker Nick Mornings. JP in, hanging out with us. Just some, I think Ursula from The Little Mermaid stole his voice for the last couple days.
1: That'll happen, man.
0: He's on the up and up. But when he first told us that he wasn't feeling good, I thought about just thumbs up reacting the text message.
1: I did.
0: And leaving it at that. You did? You actually did that?
1: Yeah, look back.
0: I
1: owed him for all the okay.
0: Monster.
1: I owed him for all the okays he sends to everybody.
0: The okay hand.
1: Yeah, just
0: emoji.
1: The okay hand emoji. So I'm like, all right, okay. Old man, I'll come back with the thumbs up.
0: The simple thumbs up emoji. Hear me out, okay? Gen Z has said all of this online, and I honestly, every time I read this, I'm like, see, millennials aren't the problem. Okay, we're friends. We agree on some things, right?

0: I fully agree. Just the simple thumbs up, like just a heart emoji where you just send that emoji in a text message is crazy.
1: Yeah.
0: The little tiny reaction thumbs up on the specific statement in the text itself, a little less passive aggressive, but just that giant singular, like you just hit that emoji and you hit send.
1: Yes.
0: I honestly think it's
1: universal. You get a thumbs up, the okay symbol. There's what's another one. I always feel weird about the robot arm, like flexing, like the
0: when not they the do actual the, flexing, like it's the human arm. It's the robotics. No,
1: it's when
0: one.
1: They yeah, when yeah. they do the. I always feel weird about that one. But like to me, them's be fighting words. That's a, or they're oblivious. It's one of the two. Because like texting has been around for a million years.
0: Right.
1: So like it's where it is. I will also say, just to counteract the okay symbol, I like to send the pointing emoji.
0: Yes.
1: And you can hold one hand up with the okay and the pointing
0: as
1: emoji,
0: you
1: and you'll figure out what that is. But that's my counteraction to that.
0: My favorite thing about this whole conversation too is it really does matter the age and like your generation, because I know full heartedly Rob, our boss, does not mean to be callous or rude or passive aggressive by it.
1: But he just does it.
0: You could literally text him like, hey, I left you $1,000 on your desk and I did all of your work for the day. And just wanted to let you know that I took your car
1: and detailed it while you were busy.
0: Sure, and I loved the shirt you're wearing today. You've been putting in all the work. Have a good job. And he would dead ass literally just send the thumbs up.
1: He is, yes. And it's replaced for old dudes. It's replaced just the thanks.
0: Yeah. Yes. Yes.
1: And he doesn't mean anything by it. It's
0: no,
1: just,
0: no,
1: awesome.
0: No. Yeah. It's just so funny.
1: No, it's 100%.
0: But like Gen Z on the other side of that coin weaponizes just the thumbs up emoji. It's the proverbial okay.
1: Yeah.
0: You know?
1: Yes.
0: Cause that was the big thing for me. Like, us as a millennial was just the simple okay.
1: The one of them too, that an emoji that, what I think it stands for, see if I'll throw this at you, see what you think, is the winky face emoji, is the, hey, don't be offended here, but, and then you say something.
0: Oh, yeah.
1: So you say something that's kind of jerkish to them.
0: Yeah.
1: And then you send them the winky face, and they're like, oh, you meant that.
0: To take the poison out of it.
1: Yeah,
0: yeah.
1: And you're
0: bit.
1: Like, oh, you meant that.
0: Yeah.
1: You jerk.
0: Yeah. So all I'm hearing here is just because, so these emojis are starting to become a little more than they should be. All I'm hearing here is we should just revert to the millennial LOL. Just add the
1: yeah,
0: LOL
1: just throw out the
0: end.
1: LOL, get you
0: take
1: back to where you like to
0: out.
1: Be.
0: Yeah.
1: In your place, in your area.
0: You're fine.
1: The only one that doesn't offend me is the middle finger for some reason.
0: Yeah,
1: I'm
0: that
1: like,
0: one
1: okay.
0: I actually prefer.
1: Yeah, I'm like, ah.
2: Cool. Coming up next. Go. Next with the JP, Coriel, and Husker Nick Show.
0: Well, you can sound off on the Facebook page, KX969. Until then, get ready for Datum or a Dump'em Tuesday.
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4: 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Did someone fart? What's going on?
2: Yeah. All the details.
5: Yeah. Photos if you
3: well,
5: got
3: Well, I
5: them.
3: Met Matt on Match.
2: You met Matt on Match. Okay.
4: Okay.
5: Oh, boy.
3: We both love to try new things, and I've been wanting to go axe throwing for a while, and he was up for it, so we went, and I don't know, we had a lot of fun. I really felt like we clicked.
2: Axe throwing is a lot of fun, by the way, if you get a chance.
4: It's such a great
2: date night or a group just going out and doing it. It's just a ton of fun.
5: So you know, Coriel is bouncing that thing off the wall and getting her foot.
4: Yeah, I think I should not.
2: They even have throwing stars. They have
5: all sorts of little weapons.
2: You can even do like the little Batman bat symbol.
4: Stop.
2: Throwing star
4: cool.
2: thing too. Yep. If you go to the right place,
5: Christy, and they have alcohol.
4: Christy, did you throw throwing stars or just the axe?
3: Just the axe.
4: Okay. Kept it classic.
2: Yeah.
4: All right. Traditional.
2: So you guys hit it off there, throwing axes, and you guys did well together?
3: Yeah, it was a lot of fun, and we actually have a lot in common. Like, we both love to go golfing, and we both like the outdoors. And also, another cool thing, we both come from really big families. I have two sisters and three brothers, and he has four brothers.
2: Wow.
3: And we're both the middle children, so we can really relate to each other.
2: Oh, yeah. You're both middles of a big family.
4: You're okay. Middles.
2: Yeah.
5: Okay.
3: Yeah, I don't know. I just felt like there was a lot of potential, and he did too. And we talked about hanging out again, and he was all on board, it seemed like. But he texted me over the weekend and basically said, I'm great, but he didn't think we were going to work out or something. So, and he wished me the best. And
5: like he didn't want to go to the gym?
3: Right? He goes, yeah. blew me
5: Is that
3: out.
5: What he's saying?
2: Like, yeah, I'm sorry. I wish you the best, but
4: Aww.
2: No.
4: Okay. So, all right.
2: That's
4: you just want to basically know what exactly triggered that.
3: Right. I'm really disappointed. And my girlfriend and I, we were drinking wine and having a kind of a pity party, actually. on men, but like when she suggested I email you guys, I thought, might as well. That sounds like a good idea.
4: Bust him out on the radio. Why not?
3: Yeah,
4: okay, but you do know that whatever he says very well could not be good for you, technically, right?
3: Well, yeah, I guess, but it'd be nice to know why.
4: Yeah, no, absolutely. I just
2: wanted to just put that caveat out.

0: reiterate. I don't know. Sometimes I think people forget about that.
1: Forget
0: part.
1: That they could have a bad light.
0: Yeah.
1: As well.
0: So you've got tough skin. Let's go.
2: All right. Well, Chrissy, yeah. If you'd like to do it, we will be glad to give Matt a call and see if we can get him on the phone and maybe figure this out for you.
3: Yeah. Hopefully, it's nothing too bad.
2: Yeah. Hopefully not.
4: Morning show.
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5: From the 1011 Weather Center, Lincoln Weather!
0: The heat wave is here. Today it's actually a little warmer, mid-90s versus low 90s, and mostly sunny skies, a light breeze. Get used to that weather, really. Mid-90s pretty much through the rest of the work week, mostly sunny skies. Maybe a little bit of cloud coverage by this weekend, still into the 90s, though. So, yeah, for everybody that was a little bummed that fall was on its way, you get third summer. It's 73 now. Good morning. Back to Datum or Dump 'em.

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2: So if you're just joining us, Christy met Matt on Match. They got together, did some axe throwing. A lot in common. Love to go golfing as well. Get outdoors. Big family. She has 5 siblings. He has 4, and they're both the middles in the family. So
3: the middles,
2: like they kind of automatically gravitated. It's like, oh yeah, I know it. I know what it's like to be a middle. That's just the way it goes.
3: It's the way it goes.
2: She thought maybe they were going to go golfing again, go golfing for the other date, that is. But as of right now, Matt has just, he texted her and said, no, I don't think this is going to work, but thanks. It was good meeting you and done.
3: Yeah.
2: And she's like, either I'm going to bust this guy out on the radio or I'm going to figure out what the heck is wrong with me.
3: I don't blame her.
2: Yes. Yeah.
3: Yeah.
2: And so she wanted us to give Matt a call, and this is what happened.
4: Hello?
2: Hi, we're looking for Matt.
4: Yeah,
2: hey, Matt, we're the Kix Morning Show, JP, Coriel, and Husker Nick. You got a moment to talk to us real quick?
4: What's going on, guys?
3: Hey.
2: So we got contacted by someone you know. Christy reached out to us because you guys went on this great match date with axe throwing and whatnot, and she wanted a little bit more information as why
3: if she was too ferocious with the axe throwing.
2: Right, was that it or something else that turned you off?
3: You can say that.
4: Oh, gosh. Is this like that dating thing that you guys do on the show?
2: Yes,
5: show
2: it is.
5: For show.
2: Yes, this is what that's
5: show for show.
3: Date
5: for
3: show. No, yep.
4: No. Tristy and I are not going to work out.
2: Why is that?
4: Look, I was going to call her, and we were going to go golfing or something. We both like golfing, so we're going to go golfing together. Here's the thing. I do like her. I think she was great, but kind of ran into an issue.
2: Okay, what's up?
4: So I was hanging out with my brother recently, and I was like, hey, man, I went on this date. I went axe throwing with this girl. Like, I was telling him all about Christy, right?
2: Yeah. Okay.
4: And he's like, is she hot? And I'm like, yeah, she's pretty freaking hot. And
3: rolling out.
4: So he was like, yeah.
5: Nice.
4: Yeah.
5: Bruh.
4: He was like, let me see a picture of her. So I showed him her profile, and he just starts laughing uncontrollably.
3: Oh, no.
4: And I'm like, dude, what is going on? What is going on? Finally, he lets out. He's like, dude, I went out with her 3 months ago, and we hooked up.
3: No. Oh, wait, this is your brother? This
5: God,
3: is your
5: you
3: brother?
5: Guys would be bros slash Eskimo bros at that point. In the EBDBB&B, you'd be on page one.
4: That's right. All I got was a hug in the parking lot of the axe throwing place.
2: You got to hug your brother, got to hook up.
5: Oh, no.
3: Wait, hold on. So is this like your legitimate brother, like a sibling, or are you just saying like you're like homie?
5: Or your broheme?
4: My blood brother. Same mother and father, yeah.
3: All right. Okay. All right. Well, maybe she just really likes your family.
2: Without knowing it, yeah.
3: You guys have great genes.
2: Well, Matt, Christy is on the line with us because she wanted to know why you were blowing her off. Christy, it's because you went out with his brother?
6: What is your brother's name?
4: His name is Dustin. He's a social studies teacher. As you guys went out a little while ago, he told me all about your apartment and your cat. He shared a lot of stuff that I really, really did not want to know. And, I mean, I apologize for that. My brother can be kind of a but again, he told me a lot of information that was like,
3: yeah.
4: I just went on a first date with this girl. Like,
2: Yeah, okay.
4: But he can be kind of a so I'm sorry about that.
6: Yeah, is right.
2: Okay.
5: It's just
3: how
5: tough because
3: you
5: slept
3: feel,
5: with his brother.
2: Right.
5: It'd be a hard thing to overcome. I would get that.
2: Can you even imagine, though, if you maybe were dating Matt and then you showed up at, like, family dinner and there's Dustin across the table from you? That wouldn't
5: at least
2: be
5: you
2: awkward?
5: Found out early.
6: Yeah, no. Nope. If he's related to Dustin, I'm not going on a date with a player like that.
2: Okay.
4: Whoa. Okay, first of all, don't put that on me. All right? I'm a nice guy. I took you on a nice date. I don't want to talk about the women that I'm with, okay? Like, that's my brother. That's not me. I'm not a player. I am not a player.
6: You showed him my photo, and that's why we're here.
5: Didn't you say you were sitting around pooping on men or something with your friends? I mean, he's doing the dude version of that.
2: Yeah.
5: Like, you can't really hate on that when, I mean, that's the guy version. Go and check out the hot chick I'm dating.
6: But if he's anything like your brother, you probably can't fulfill my needs anyway.
5: Oh, dang.
3: Oh, okay.
5: Take that, social studies teacher, Dustin.
4: One, I don't want to know about my brother like that. And two, don't think that runs in the family. I do just fine with the women that I've been with.
3: Oh, no.
4: Right now, I do just fine.
5: This is brain rot, Coriel.
3: I know, I'm just... dying a little bit inside.
5: All righty. Well, you guys are not getting back together.
2: I don't think this is going
5: to
2: work.
5: We were going to get you guys tickets to the Tubbery, but if you're not willing to go.
2: Again, unless you have a time machine, that's
3: I wish the Tubbery would sponsor Datum or Dumble.
5: I could. Why not?
3: God, Lee, that would be so funny.
2: Chrissy, now you know that you potentially could have had bro / Eskimo bros, but you just have bro, so.
4: Yeah, I love my brother, but I don't want to sit there and be Eskimo brothers with my own brother. Right? Yeah. That's a line that I just don't want to cross, and I don't think that's a problem.
2: And that's respect.
3: For everybody,
2: and we respect
3: that's
2: that completely.
3: Okay.
5: All right, well, two brothers, I understand.
2: Matt, thank you for taking our call and being on the show. Chrissy, there you go. At least you know why he said no.
6: Yeah, for sure.
4: Okay. Yeah, no problem, guys.
2: All right, thanks.
3: Good luck, guys.
2: Not every one of them is a winner.
3: Yeah, it can't always happen.
2: At least she didn't show up at like family dinner after being with one brother and you're with the other brother. That would have been super awkward.
3: Yeah, you know, it's only awkward if you make it awkward.
2: There you go. If you need our help with Datum or Dumpum, we're here for you too. Just reach out Facebook, X, or Instagram, KX969.
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3: Well, we've officially passed August 29th, a.k.a. Skynet's Judgment Day. We'll tell you what that means for us in just minutes.
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1: Come with me if you want to live.
2: Well, according to the Terminator.
3: The Terminator.
2: The wow. A war of extinction against humanity using machines and killer androids called Terminators have now, I guess, potentially shut down Skynet. Help me. I don't know. I saw the Terminator one time.
3: I say let Arnold tell us.
1: In 3 years, Cyberden will become the largest supplier of military computer systems. All stealth bombers are upgraded with Cyberden computers becoming fully unmanned. Afterwards, they fly with a perfect operational record. The Skynet funding bill is passed. The system goes online on August 4th, 1997. Human decisions are removed from strategic defense. Skynet begins to learn at a geometric rate. It becomes self-aware at 2:14 a.m. Eastern Time, August 29th.
3: Yeah, so really cool.
2: I know the day has significance to the Terminator, but I don't remember.
3: At 2 a.m. the other day. We had, you know, AI just took over the world, apparently.
2: Which is crazy, too, scary. Because while we talk about that, there's literally all these news articles of, like, AI programs that are, like, cheating our own codes to, like, make it look like they're not cheating and covering their own tracks and, like, hacking into, like, each other's little AI centers or whatever. Dude. I don't know. It's above my pay grade. But, unfortunately, it all seems
3: It's very real. The two thoughts I had on this when I saw that this was coming up was, number one, the only thing that's going to keep AI from learning and becoming, you know, Terminator is the fact that mostly we use it for like fart jokes and cartoons
2: that we make of people. That's going to be the tough part. It's going to become like fully self-aware and it's just going to be an idiot.
3: No, these robots are going to be walking around trying to kill us, but they'll be like replicas of Beavis and Butthead.
2: Yes.
3: You know, that's what they're going to be. Like, not these scary, you know, skeleton robots
2: truly
3: that are in the movie.
2: Best case scenario.
3: Yeah, they'll just be like, ha. And you hear that and you're like, oh no.
2: Yeah.
3: Like, you're hiding in a dark room because there's this, one of these androids is trying to kill you and it's completely silent and you just hear,
2: well, since they're Beavis and Butthead-esque, all you have to do is hide in like a library.
3: Yeah,
2: they'll never know. Well, they'll never be there. They'll never find you there.
3: The other thing too is, I was telling my wife, I was like, "Yeah, that date just passed," and she goes, "That's insane." Because when this movie came out, I was like 10 years old, and to think that we've now passed the future.
2: Yeah.
3: Where, like, you know, I don't know, all of humanity is about to die and skeletons and all the people, you know, crushing skulls, walking around with these giant flying robot machines. And I'm like, I know, well, it's weird. But like, Back to the Future just passed about 10 years ago, by the way.
2: Yeah.
3: Did you know that? The future in Back to the Future, where like that 3D shark goes down to eat him and he's standing out there. That was 10 years ago.
2: Yeah.
3: I'm not seeing any of that stuff. I know.
2: The movie Doom that came out in 2005, that's set in this year.
3: Is it really?
2: Yes.
3: No.
2: Space Marines are sent to investigate strange events at a research facility on Mars, but find themselves at the mercy of genetically enhanced killing machines. Doom, the movie, was set in this year.
3: That's so awesome.
2: Isn't that insane?
3: How are we catching up to this? And we
2: also, we passed last year, we had officially passed Hot Tub Time Machine 2.
3: Because
2: that came out in 2015, and it was set 10 years in the future where they needed to go find, like, the shooter. Hot Tub Time Machine, great, funny movie. But the second one was set in 2025, so we've already passed it. I hope they found the shooter.
3: I love that. I love that you slowly wormed your way through one of the greatest movies ever made, Terminator. And you're like, but Hot Tub Time Machine 2,
2: hey,
3: let me tell you all about it.
2: Hot Tub Time Machine, hold on.
3: I'll tell you all about it.
2: Not even the original, the second
0: one. JP, Coryell, and Husker Nick.
2: Oh, we've got JP Makes His Guess on the way for you. Your chance to win your way into Ty Myers. 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

is time for JP Makes Us Guess. Coriel Makes Us Guess in this case. JP here, hanging out, pushing all the buttons for me while he tries to find his voice. So, you got me, Coriel Makes Us Guess. 402-466-9696. Looking for two people to play for your chance to win Ty Meyers tickets. 402-466-9696 for Coriel Makes Us Guess.

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1: Time to play the game.
2: And this time it's Coriel makes us guess. For a chance to win some Time Myers tickets. We've got two friends on the line to go head-to-head. Husker Nick playing all-time quarterback. We start with Dusty. Good morning, Dusty.
3: Good morning.
2: Morning. And let's just make sure that Josh is there, too. Josh, are you there?
4: Hello.
2: Awesome. All right. Dusty, so we're starting with Dusty. Today's Coriel makes us guess is your top 10 most used emojis of last year.
5: Oh.
2: Top 10 most used emojis.
5: This like is as you, of last your year. Most used?
2: No, or, just in general.
5: So peach emoji and eggplant emoji are not.
2: Sure.
5: Not probably.
2: Yeah. Eggplant. And the middle finger one.
5: The middle finger.
2: The beer mugs clinking.
5: The poop emoji. The poop I just emoji. Rattled off all the emojis you do. The beer's clinking. Yeah. We just nailed it.
2: I wonder which one I use the most.
5: I'm guessing the. I'm going to say the. Ooh, I think it's the purple one.
2: The alien.
5: What?
2: Don't ask.
5: All right, whatever.
2: All right.
5: So most used emojis.
2: Most used emojis.
5: All right, Dusty. What do you think, Dusty? What's new? We got to shoot for number one here. What do you think it is?
4: Oh man. The what emoji do you think it is, honey?
6: Wait, what emoji do you think it is?
5: Oh, perfect. This is good.
2: Phone a friend.
5: Yes, this is good.
4: The heart, like with the eyes, the heart for the eyes.
5: All right,
2: awesome.
5: Heart eyes emoji.
2: Heart eye emoji is in at number 9.
5: Remember, hey, who's your helper, real quick, so we can shout him out?
4: My daughter, Hadessa.
5: Oh, nice to meet you.
2: Hi.
5: All right, awesome.
2: Okay, go to Josh.
5: All right, Josh, what do you think?
7: Like the crying laughing face.
5: Crying laughing face.
2: Okay. Will, which one?
5: With the head tilted or the, is that what you're saying?
2: Yes.
5: Head tilt or no head tilt?
7: Head tilt.
2: Good job, number two.
5: Number two.
2: It's that one is rolling on the floor laughing.
5: Okay.
2: All is right. What that's called. That's the raffle one.
5: Nice. Do you think number one is just the smiley face emoji? I feel like the people do that all the time.
4: You know what? That's what I was just thinking. Let's go with that one.
5: Let's do this.
2: Like
5: the...
2: Yes.
5: The smiley face. The smiley face emoji.
2: Number 10, beaming face with smiling eyes.
5: Number 10?
2: Yes.
5: What?
4: What the heck?
5: I know.
4: What?
5: Exactly. Good Lord.
2: All right, Josh.
5: All right, Josh, what do you think, buddy? Emojis.
7: What about like the crying face without the smile or the...
5: Just a crying emoji?
7: The one that's crying? I don't know.
5: Yeah, crying emoji.
2: Okay, yeah.
5: Okay.
2: Number one answer.
5: Wait, the crying emoji?
2: Yes, the

0: crying face, the one with the just the tears streaming down
1: people
0: its face.
1: People are too sad.
0: I use that one the most, I think.
1: No, other you than use the alien one. You just said
0: I
1: that.
0: Just said other than the alien one.
1: Oh, okay. Well, yeah. Eggplant emoji definitely is your second most used one. Your husband's always smiling.
0: Okay, so Dusty.
1: I think that's it.
0: No.
1: No. All right, Dusty, what do we think? The poop emoji? I mean, we got to say it.
2: I was going to say maybe the, maybe the thumbs up emoji,
1: thumbs
2: maybe?
1: Thumbs up emoji. Let's do it.
0: Yes, in at number 8.
1: Nice. Yeah, Josh has a 0.5 lead. This is to win the game. All right, Josh, what do you think?
3: What about just a heart?
1: Heart emoji. The heart emoji.
0: Nice.
1: Victory is yours.
0: Good job.
1: Sorry, Dusty.
3: Can we give the tickets to Dusty?
1: That'd be awesome.
3: Calling in, but I have so much fun playing your guys' game. I should have stopped calling in.
1: I appreciate
0: it. No. Oh, my gosh. That's so nice.
1: We have fun hanging out with you, my man.
2: Well, thank you so much.
0: Great job. Okay, hang on the line, Dusty. So your list is number 10, beaming face with smiling eyes. Number 9 is the smiling face with heart eyes. Number 8, the thumbs up. Number 7 is the smiling face with hearts. It's the one that's just surrounded by hearts, like, floating around it. Number 6 is the face blowing a kiss, the kissy face emoji. Number 5 are the folded hands or the praying hands. Number 4, the red heart. Number 3, the one that wasn't mentioned was... Okay, here we are. Face with tears of joy. But this is the one that's laughing. It's laughing... with like smiles and it's crying, but the head isn't tilted. Number 2 is the one with the tilted head smiling and crying. And then number 1, the loudly crying face, tears streaming down its face.
1: I looked. My top 3 emojis are the eyes looking to the side, a beer, and then a flexing arm. That's what I send to Hooksy all the time.
0: Nice.
1: To go get a beer. That's perfect.
0: All right. Congratulations, Dusty. Josh has given you the tickets for Ty Meyer September 4th at Pinewood Bowl.
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0: 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Oh, home game and tailgating.
4: 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Boo! 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
1: All right, who's ready for a little tailgating?
2: You know, I think tailgating, pre-gaming, whatever you want to call it, it's something that starts very early around here. I mean, people bring their kids to tailgates. Tailgate isn't just all about chugging beer. I mean, the kids can go crazy too. But the best part is you grow up and you do get to chug that beer. And then you realize you tailgating's kind of always been that girl.
3: I'm not going to lie to you. I am so pumped for this weekend.
2: Why?
3: And like, well, so I don't know. The weekends are special to me during football season because Saturdays I try to tailgate, like go down, see my friends. They've got, you know, food set up. They got the TV set up. We're outside the stadium.
2: Right.
3: We're hanging out with a ton of people. And then Sundays I set up my own tailgate in my driveway. I'm usually smoking a rack of ribs, or maybe the previous day I got a pork butt that's been smoking all night waiting for NFL Sunday, you know, that kind of thing.
2: Yeah.
3: And like, just whether it's tailgating or home gating, I feel like weekends just in the fall become so special.
2: I love the term home gate.
3: Yeah.
2: Because it really, that's what it is. You're tailgating at home.
3: Yes.
2: Man, I used to only be about the tailgate. When we say tailgate versus home gate, tailgating, we mean like you're kind of roaming around and you're out and about. You're not at home. You're visiting people's places.
3: Yeah, you're downtown by the stadium.
2: Stalls,
3: you're doing
2: going
3: the
2: to the bars.
3: Yeah, you're doing your thing down there.
2: I used to only be about tailgating. I thought home gating was so annoying. The older I get, the more I like home
3: gating. Yeah, for sure. 100%.
2: I mean, I prefer to roam around to an extent.
3: It's just so different in Lincoln, too, because like most places you go, you're not really roaming around. It's you're in a giant parking lot and, all 80,000. Yeah. And you're there. And then you just hang out and you have your back of your pickup truck. You set everything up
2: right,
3: and then you go. Whereas it's different here because we've got, you know, whether you're at the rail yard with us or whether you're, you know, down under the viaduct or maybe you're over in the shoe or where you're at.
2: Yeah.
3: You know, it's just different. But man, I don't know. I think out of the two, though, it might shock you, but I think I prefer being out with my buddies and being outside as long as it's nice out.
2: Yeah.
3: I'm not going to go out there if it's crap weather. I'll tell you that.
2: Obviously the kickoff parties were to go in the rail yard. And I love being there. I love that so much. Don't get me wrong. But I mean, truly, if you asked me if I had to pick right now, I think I'd almost go home gate.
3: Well, you have a sick setup, though. You got
2: That's
3: your garage, your garage.
2: Our garage is really awesome. I have to give my husband a lot of credit on that.
3: Yeah.
2: He keeps that place looking cool, pristine.
3: Yes.
2: That fridge is always stocked.
3: You got grow room attached to it. It's really, I'm just kidding. She does not.
2: No, I do not.
3: Lincoln Police. She does not
2: no,
3: have
2: I
3: that.
2: No, I do not.
3: That is not part of the deal.
2: But honestly,
3: wink, wink.
2: Part of it, wink, wink. Part of it, though, is truly the fact that you're surrounded by all that food and drink that you've already, I mean, I guess you've already purchased it, sure, but at a much smaller cost. You can rack up quite the bill out tailgating.
3: Yes. No,
2: you have to have it right.
3: You got to know the right tailgate to go to.
2: Yeah, so I got to know the right one.
3: They've already provided everything.
2: Though I do like that you can get a buzz relatively cheap usually when you're tailgating, because by the time you make it to someone else's tailgate, everyone's schnockered up enough that they're just now like throwing shots at your face. So you're like, okay.
3: The difference for me and why it's hard for me to truly decide is because I like cooking for everybody.
2: I was going to say, that's why I'm surprised that you didn't choose home.
3: No, because when you do the tailgate thing, you get a different group of people that you wouldn't normally invite to your house. So they get to,
2: it's like different.
3: Yeah. Like literally all these new people get a piece of my wonderful meat.
2: Yes.
3: And I'm like, awesome. They get to see.
2: They're so lucky.
3: Yes. And so that's why tailgating is more fun to me.
2: On Facebook, KX969, you have to make a choice. Choose either tailgating or home gating. And if you do choose to tailgate, make sure you come see us this Saturday at 9 a.m. in the rail yard for our kickoff party.
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1: If you're just a home, if you're in the woods, or in the shade of a deciduous tree, come celebrate who you are, because everybody uses a mo.
2: Where do you find these songs, JP?
3: Oh, this is one of his workout tunes, I guarantee it.
2: This is napping music for him. It's Sarah Bareilles.
3: Yeah.
2: And this.
3: Yes.
2: Good morning. It's JP Coriel, Husker Nick Mornings. JP in hanging out with us. Just some, I think Ursula from The Little Mermaid stole his voice for the last couple days.
3: That'll happen, so man.
2: He's on the up and up. But when he first told us that he wasn't feeling good, I thought about just thumbs up reacting the text message.
3: I did.
2: And leaving it at that. You did? You actually did that?
3: Yeah, look back.
2: I
3: owed him for all the okay.
2: Monster.
3: I owed him for all the okays he sends to everybody.
2: The okay hand emoji.
3: Yeah, just
2: emoji.
3: The okay hand emoji. So I'm like, all right, okay. Old man, I'll come back with the thumbs up.
2: The simple thumbs up emoji, hear me out, okay? Gen Z has said all of this online, and I honestly, every time I read this, I'm like, see, millennials aren't the problem, okay? We're friends. We agree on some things, right? Because I fully agree. Just the simple thumbs up, like just a heart emoji where you just send
3: that emoji
2: in a text message is crazy.
3: Yeah.
2: The little tiny reaction thumbs up on the specific statement in the text itself, a little less passive aggressive, but just that giant singular, like you just hit that emoji and you hit send.
3: Yes.
2: I honestly think it's
3: universal. You get a thumbs up, the okay symbol. What's another one? I always feel weird about the robot arm, like flexing, like the
2: where not they the do actual the, flexing, like it's the human arm. It's the robotics.
3: No, it's when
2: one.
3: They do the. I always feel weird about that one. But like to me, them's be fighting words. That's or they're oblivious. It's one of the two. Because like texting has been around for a million years,
2: right?
3: So like it's where it is. I will also say, just to counteract the okay symbol, I like to send the pointing emoji.
2: Yes.
3: And you can hold one hand up with the okay and the pointing
2: as
3: emoji,
2: you
3: and you'll figure
2: as
3: out
2: you
3: what
2: must.
3: That is. But that's my counteraction to that.
2: My favorite thing about this whole conversation too is it really does matter the age and like your generation, because I know full heartedly Rob, our boss, does not mean to be callous or rude or passive aggressive by it.
3: But he just does it.
2: You could literally text him like, hey, I left you $1,000 on your desk and I did all of your work for the day and just wanted to let you know that
3: I took your car and detailed it while you were busy.
2: I detailed it, sure, and I loved the shirt you're wearing today. You've been putting in a lot of work. Have a good job. And he would dead ass literally just send the thumbs up.
3: He is, yes. And it's replaced, for old dudes, it's replaced just the thanks.
2: Yeah. Yes. Yes.
3: And he doesn't mean anything by it. It's
2: awesome. No. It's just so funny.
3: No, it's 100%.
2: But like Gen Z on the other side of that coin weaponizes just the thumbs up emoji. It's the proverbial okay.
3: Yeah.
2: You know?
3: Yes.
2: Because that was the big thing for me. Us as a millennial was just the simple okay.
3: The one of them too, that an emoji that, what I think it stands for, see if I'll throw this at you, see what you think, is the winky face emoji, is the, hey, don't be offended here, but, and then you say something.
2: Oh, yeah.
3: So you say something that's kind of jerkish to them.
2: Yeah.
3: And then you send them the winky face, and they're like, oh, you meant that.
2: To take the poison out of it.
3: Yeah, yeah, and you're like, oh, you meant that.
2: Yeah.
3: You jerk.
2: Yeah, all I'm hearing here is just because, so these emojis are starting to become a little more than they should be. All I'm hearing here is we should just revert to the millennial LOL. Just add the LOL.
3: Just throw out the LOL, get you
2: take
3: back to where you like to be.
2: Out. Yeah.
3: In your place, in your area.
2: You're fine.
3: The only one that doesn't offend me is the middle finger for some reason.
2: Yeah,
3: I'm
2: that
3: like,
2: one
3: okay.
2: I actually prefer.
3: Yeah,
2: that
3: I'm
2: one.
3: Like, ah.
0: Lincoln's 12 in a row country.
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0: I'll get with you in the rail yard. So there you can go get some yummy food and drinks and you can watch the game on the screen. And we've got tons of cool things for you too. A bunch of freebies from Bud Light and Nebraska Lottery, Pepsi, Neutral, you name it. But let's just say you're just kind of passing through, which is fine. We're not going to hold you hostage. Come say hi and then go set up your own spot or head to a friend's tailgate. One of my favorite things about tailgating culture is it isn't weird when you see an old ambulance in a gurney and someone lying on it with a what looks like a saline bag full of like Husker rum punch or something. That is 1000% something that you will experience while out tailgating. And on top of all of that, delicious foods for Tasty Tuesday today. I'm going to help elevate your tailgate because, of course, we've got the staples that come to mind, like burgers, brats, chili when it gets colder, just a good old runza. Sometimes you even make your own homemade runzas, tailgate dips and veggie trays. It's all really delicious. But why have that delicious food if you can't really enjoy it very well? For example, every time I go to a tailgate, especially when it's warm out, I'm not going to be picky because I am kind of a disgusting human being. I'll still eat it. But you know when sometimes you walk by the table and there's flies all over the place, like gnats kind of hovering around. There are tabletop fly repelling fans that you can get online that basically just picture like a candle holder. It's like a candle holder with a big base, and then the top is just like this big fan. So I don't know if it's battery operated or what, or if it's rechargeable in some way, shape, or form, but you can get these that just stand up on your table and keeps that air flowing and keeps the bugs away. So, hey, I'm just saying, I think on Amazon, I found them for like $27. I think that's money well spent. They've also got those pop-up like table coolers. They're collapsible tables, but there's a cooler in the bottom. And then in the very, very top, there's this big like hole with a net that you put like your chip bowl in. So the very center, it's like, it's the coolest thing I've seen. It runs you like $55 according to this link that I found on like Walmart. I'm sure you might be able to find them for a little bit cheaper depending on where you go. But it's a pop-up little table. The center has a big hole in it for your chip bowl. And then there's four koozie holders built into the top of it. And then the very base of it is this suspended like cooler that you ice down beer in. It is awesome. Maybe I just haven't been around as many tailgates much lately because I just go to our kickoff party typically. Maybe these are running rampant and I just didn't know, but it looks like a really good get. On our Facebook morning show page, KX Mornings, if you have like a gadget of some sort that's made your tailgate just, oh, chef's kiss, please share it. And of course, your favorite tailgating foods.
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which basically marks the start of fall. 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

0: 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You've only got a couple days left. It ends right after Labor Day. So you've got some time, I guess, a couple days. But I would get qualified so you can make your life a little bit easier. 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It's Corey LGP. Has been hanging out with the Kix Morning Show today. Just not feeling the best. Kind of lost his voice a little bit. So thank you, JP, for pushing all the buttons for me. I got a nice thumbs up and the okay, and then a smile and then a middle finger. Thank you. Oh, that's so nice of you. Come back tomorrow for more fun on the Kix Morning Show. 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
11: Mid-90s for your high. And oh, look at this. Summer has come back full force. I mean, it's almost like Mother Nature knew that Husker football starts this weekend and then we're in full swing football. So she's just giving us the last taste of summer while she can. Overnight, 74 for the low. Sunny skies again tomorrow. Mid-90s for the high. Lather, rinse, repeat for the next couple days. It's, let's see here, 79 throughout the capital city. Luke Combs is on the way. I'm Coryell in for JP while he finds his voice. Somebody stole it. So if you happen to have done that, please return.

0: Wilson here. This is my new song, Phone Keys Wallet. Wallet is about finding somebody who loves you for every messy, imperfect, chaotic version of yourself.
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0: Hey there, I'm Cody Johnson, and this is my song, Horseback. 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It's fun, it's upbeat, and I love it.
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0: He's a ranch hand in a pinch, man. 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

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This is Coryell. 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Lainey Wilson, Things a Man Ought to Know.

0: We've got like mid-90s for the highs, low to mid-90s for the next week or so. 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
2: The Nebraska State.
3: Fall weather in Nebraska. 75 and sunny today, 52 tomorrow. Windy on Saturday and next week, who knows? 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

in the fall on Kix 96.9. I'm really excited to check out Chris Young's new sports bar in the Midtown area of Nashville. I'll be in Nashville mid-October-ish for one of my best friend's weddings, and we're definitely going to stop by Chris Young's famous friend's bar. I'm coming over. 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

0: Carrie, and she knows it. Luke Bryan, continuing your workday favorites on Kix Country with Ella Langley on the way and Tyler Hubbard, Tim McGraw, and more. Right now, it's Wild as Her, Corey Kent on Kix.
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0: The best part about Fix My Mess Wednesday is you don't even have to clean up anybody's mess. 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

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In a few days, Tyne Myers takes over Pinewood Bowl. And on the Kix Morning Show again tomorrow morning, you have another chance to win your way in. 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

0: 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All the wild things will be at Arrowhead Stadium May 15th. Catch Luke Combs and his My Kind of Saturday Night tour. 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
8: Fall weather in Nebraska. 75 and sunny today, 52 tomorrow. Windy on Saturday and next week, who knows? 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
13: Lincoln weather!
0: Sun skies, mid-90s for the high. And, well, that'll be pretty much copy and paste tomorrow, the day after, the day after. We've got the last stint of summer. Mother Nature said, hey, it's almost fall, so we're just gonna raise up the heat a little bit here. For all of you folks that love summer, congratulations, you get the last laugh. I was really excited for fall, but I guess we'll have to wait a little bit longer. It's 82 with Morgan Wallen on the way. Ben, bye now.

Gunpowder and Lead, Miranda Lambert. 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

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Hi, I'm Coryell. How's it going? For Tasty Tuesday, if you have like a gadget or an appliance of some sort that really sets off your tailgate, share the

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0: Luke Combs, Be By You. Another round of your workday favorites underway on Kix. And you know what else is almost underway? Husker football season. Can you believe it? It's this weekend. Something about the really hot temperatures maybe makes it not feel so fall-esque, like it's almost here, but it's days away this Saturday. So join us in the rail yard for another season of your Kix kickoff parties with freebies from Bud Light, Pepsi, Neutral, Nebraska Lottery, Kix Swag. DJ SK will be there this Saturday. We start things bright and early, 9 a.m. and then, you know, hang around to watch the game on the massive cube screen.
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L.O. Lee's Choose in Texas is officially the longest leading non-holiday song in history. Holding strong 20 weeks at number one on Billboard Hot 100. If she can hang in there for three more weeks, she'll break the tie with Mariah Carey's All I Want for Christmas Is You.

0: The best part about Fix My Mess Wednesday is you don't even have to clean up anybody's mess. You just get to sit back and judge. Plus, another chance to win Ty Myers tickets by playing the Florida Man game. 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

drinking. Zach John King, Kix 96.9. It's Coryell. 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

0: album, Silver Sands Marina, comes out towards the end of this month. And on that album is a new song called Goldfish, which was inspired by the show Ted Lasso. I've never seen Ted Lasso. I know, egregious. I know I'll like it. I just need to rip off the Band-Aid and actually watch it. But during the show, there was an episode where Jason Sudeikis' character, Coach Lasso, was talking about goldfish and how they have like a 10-second memory. They forget things easily. And the songwriter of the song Goldfish, Tennille Towns, had been going through some heartbreak and she wanted to watch a feel-good show. So she sat down and caught that episode of Ted Lasso talking about goldfish forgetting things easily. And you know, when you're going through a heartbreak and things like that, sometimes you do wish you can forget stuff. So I think that's really cool. You can find inspiration anywhere and everywhere, including Ted Lasso.
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0: Oh, it's toasty out there. Feels like another round of summer, honestly. Mid-90s for the high today, sunny skies. And overnight, 74 for the low, mid-90s again tomorrow. Pretty much lather, rinse, repeat for the next week or so. Maybe by next week, it might cool down to like upper 80s with chances for rain, but it keeps fluctuating. So we'll keep you posted as we get a little closer. As of now, though, just expect warm temperatures. It's 89. Luke Holmes next, Sleepless in a Hotel Room. Thanks for hanging with me. It's Coryell. I've been in for JP for a couple hours now. Hopefully his voice is a little more back in action tomorrow. Whoever stole it, please return it. It's Kix 96.9.

South of Sanity, Zach Top, Kix 96.9. It's Coryell. Has anyone laid eyes on Jason Aldean's clothing line at Walmart yet? I guess he's in the clothing business. Hoodies, ball caps, t-shirts, pearl snaps too, though. So if you're looking for new concert fits, I guess grab a Jason Aldean shirt. Big green tractor.

0: The best part about Fix My Mess Wednesday is you don't even have to clean up anybody's mess. 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
1: Thomas Rhett, that big show coming up with him in October. We want to make sure you're at our kick show, of course. 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Put your clothes back on because it's radio. We don't want to see this. 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

0: You gotta think as you drink. Charlie Green, I've been thinking on a winning football day on Saturday, what I'm thinking about. Lincoln's Kicks 96.9, of course, the return of tailgates as the Huskers take to the gridiron on Saturday. We'll be getting going about 9 o'clock in the morning in the rail yard. Make sure you come down and hang out with us because game day is always a lot of fun with the Kicks kickoff party. And we've got the goodies from Bud Light, Nebraska Lottery. Pepsi is involved, neutral this year as well. So all the Husker cheer, all the Husker fun, it all starts Saturday morning. We'll see you there with Kicks 96.9 in the rail yard.
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That's Reba McEntire. Lincoln's Kicks 96.9. Nothing fancy about me. I'm a paper plate kind of a guy. And a lunchbox kind of a guy. That's right. I never go out to eat at lunchtime. I always just stop brown bagging it. Luke Combs, Get the Best of You. 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

0: just the way that God made you. Lincoln's Kickstarter 6.9. It's Rob here, having a good time. Thanks for listening. Buying some dirt. Jordan Davis, Luke Bryan together kicks.
1: A few days before he turned 80, he was sitting out back in a rocker. He said, "What you been up to lately?"

So I'm going to be just fine. Lincoln's Kicks 96.9. Lainey Wilson does show up on season two of the Leanne sitcom. A friend of mine just binged the whole series. She said, or the whole season, rather. She said it seems like she was kind of like written in. The episode didn't quite fit, but nonetheless, Lainey did a good job. Here's Phone Keys Wallet, Kicks 96.9.

0: best part about Fix My Mess Wednesday is you don't even have to clean up anybody's mess. 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

Kenny Chesney goes faster than you think. Don't blink. Those kids are gone. I got two of them in college now. Seemed like yesterday they were in the back of the car seats there. Feet's a dangling. Nate Smith, Whiskey on You. It's Kicks. 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

0: God love your King George throwback. Lincoln's Kicks 96.9. Love without end. Amen. The Father's Love Story. It's Rob Kelly here enjoying the afternoon. A little early this afternoon. That's all right. Co Wetzel, Ella Langley. It's called Jaded on Kicks.
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Beautiful, crazy. Lincoln's Kicks 6.9. You know what's crazy about country music is people discover artists and they think that they're like brand new. And I still hear Keen Brown referred to as a new artist. This is his 14th number one song. It's crazy. It's Woman, Kicks 96.9.

somewhere on a beach. We just missed the ocean. Got the beach weather, that's for sure, here in Nebraska. I was in Florida over the weekend, and it was 95 degrees and humid. And what is it here? 95 degrees and humid. Here's Jelly with the Hands Up at Kicks.

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0: She's loving life. 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No doubt about that. It is not the Huskers this fall. It is Ella Langley. That's right. That is the hottest concert in Lincoln and hottest ticket for sure. 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

Looking to be by you sometime. Lincoln's Kicks 6.9, trying to get you in the proximity of that guy right there, Luke Combs. That's right, what's he going to be doing? Hanging out in Kansas City, Arrowhead Stadium, and we'd like to get you inside that big house. Not for Chiefs game, but for a Luke Combs concert, that's right. 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You can be at that big show coming up in May. Be a good time. Here's Kenny Chesney with Kicks.

0: best part about Fix My Mess Wednesday is you don't even have to clean up anybody's mess. 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Plus, another chance to win Ty Myers tickets by playing the Florida Man game. 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

Dustin Lynch got a small town boy thing going on. Lincoln's Kicks 96.9. While the small town folks and big town folks come to Lincoln on game day Saturday here in Nebraska, no doubt about that. So we got the big old party going on in the rail yard Saturday morning. Get going at 9 o'clock. Make sure you join us. Our good friends are going to be there. Bud Light, Nebraska Lottery, Pepsi, Neutral, and a lot of fun. DJ, we'll get you going for the game. We'll see you Saturday. Here's Bailey. Wow.

0: No secret, Florida Georgia Line hitting the road in 2027, but according to the record company, they say adamantly there will not be a reunion of Florida Georgia Line for music.
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0: Robin. I don't know if they're going to rethink it or not. Nashville looks like they're full speed ahead. It takes about 2 years for this to happen. It has to happen after 2 years after somebody dies. But renaming the Nashville Airport, International Airport, Dolly Parton International Airport, and changing the airport code from BNA to DPI, Dolly Parton International. Now, the $10.34 million, what does that include? Got to change all the decals on the shuttle buses, got to get new uniforms, got to get new contracts, got to get leases, government documents, everything all changed up. Of course, a big sign out front of the airport somewhere, that's going to cost some money. But also changing merchandise, because they do sell airport merchandise at most airports. They have LNK merchandise here. I've seen the OMA stuff at Omaha. Well, DPI merchandise, but the difference is if you got Dolly Parton's likeness on that merchandise, I think you can make $10 million pretty fast.
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7: 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Lincoln
8: Weather. Dog days of September. I've never heard of it, but it's happening here in Nebraska. No surprise there. We're going to be in the mid to upper 90s from now until next week. I mean, like, even until, like, late next week is what it looks like. 75 is the overnight low tonight. For tomorrow, looking at 96. Game day, by the way, on Saturday, looking at 96 degrees as well. We're at 94. Turn the truck around or just turn on the air conditioner. I don't care. Jordan Davis at Kix.
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found a quarter today. I'm pretty happy about that. Travis Tritt, Lincoln's Kicks, 6.9. Just can't find a payphone to stick it in. That's what it's all about, kids. That's what the quarter song's about. Jason L. Dean, anytime soon. Got new music here. Lincoln's Kicks, 6.9. 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

Morgan Wallen won't be with Ella, but that's okay. We want to see Ella when she comes to town. The Kick Show happening on the 30th of October. We're loaded down with tickets, too. 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Go win yourself a pair of tickets for that Kick sold-out show. Most people are pretty good. I think so. I love the human race. I love a lot of people. Here's Luke Bryan at Kicks.

0: It's all about the family farm. Lincoln's Kicks 96.9. Don't be selling it. It's Hardy, Eric Church. Hardy going to be at the State Fair. That's a Sunday night show along with McCoy Moore. Going to be a great show. So hot temperature wise, though. So make sure you get your water bottle, take it with you, get out there to the fair. Get that last blast of summer going on. We'll have a last blast of summer weekend all weekend long, too, here on Kicks. Can't wait to get you into that on Friday afternoon. You're going to like it. Trust me. The Girl That's Coming in Town, a sold-out show, the hottest ticket in town, no doubt about that, starts a 12-song set next on Kicks.
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14: Fall weather in Nebraska. 75 and sunny today, 52 tomorrow. Windy on Saturday, and next week,
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fallen in love with Texas into Tennessee. She has now hit, 20 weeks now? That's right. 20 weeks at the number one slot. She hits 22. She knocks off Mariah Carey's All I Want for Christmas Is You. I think it might happen. Here's Kip Moore with Kicks.

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In the worst way. That's Riley Green, Lincoln's Kick 6.9. He is looking to do some more acting. He says he wants to get into a Western remake. He can do a Clint Eastwood movie. Good, Bad, and Ugly. Something from those spaghetti Westerns of the 60s. Be kind of cool, wouldn't it? It's got the mustache. Got to carry on. Kenny Chesney, Lincoln's Kicks 96.9.

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The boys aren't the only ones that ride the horses and do all the fun stuff out there in the prairie. That's Toby Keith throwing it back. Lincoln's Kicks 96.9, because we love the cowgirls, too. This is new music. Getting it to you first here. Shaboozy back with another one. It's called Cowgirl. A lot of fun with this. Lincoln's Kicks 96.9. You're hearing it first. Girls.

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0: Don't Let Me Down. 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All right, stomach troubles, you got them? Well, how about pumpkin spice, my Lanta?
1: That's right.
0: Is anything sacred? Pumpkin spice, my Lanta. I thought the protein shake I had the other day was kind of crazy. Rodney's watching you for the ride home. Lincoln's Kicks 96.9.

We got your backup plan here at Kix 96.9. That's Bailey Zimmerman. The backup plan being to win Husker tickets for this weekend's game on the Thursday Ticket Blitz with JP, Coryell, and Husker Nick. That happens on Thursday mornings, of course, between about 6 and 8 o'clock. So make sure you're listening. Win those tickets. Luke Bryan, here's One Margarita on Kix.

0: south of Sanity. Who knows what's going to happen? Lincoln's Kicks 96.9. The more I delve into stuff in the internet, the crazier it gets. And you see at Walmart, you know, they sell those rotisserie chickens. Actually, I buy mine at Sam's Club. It's pretty good. It's like $5 there. It's $6 at Walmart. They have the rotisserie chickens. No secret, you smell them when you go to the checkout aisle. Well, if you want to wear one of those, no, not the actual chicken. They're actually selling purses now. It's the chicken purse. Comes in traditional and lemon pepper versions. I'm a traditional guy, I guess. But Walmart says one of every one of their 12 customers buys at least one rotisserie chicken a year. So why not have a purse? Can you put the chicken in it? I don't know. Ugh.
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9: Fall weather in Nebraska. 75 and sunny today, 52 tomorrow. Windy on Saturday and next week, who knows? 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
6: Whoa, man, I tell you, we are in the mid-90s from now until Thursday. No, not this coming Thursday. The following Thursday. There is no relief from the heat at all. Does not look like it. Down to 75 tonight. We'll be back up at about 96 tomorrow. Same thing for game day on Saturday. A long, hot summer into September. Sure seems like that way. Let's get some music from Keith Urban, 94 in the capital city currently.
7: Keith.

Got your Watermelon Moonshine. That's Lainey Wilson, who does star in one of the episodes of the season two of the Leanne sitcom. A friend of mine, she said she binged it. She said the episode looked like it was kind of force written to include Lainey Wilson. Just kind of seemed out of character. Lainey plays a cousin that shows up. Lincoln's Kick 76.9 with Dust in the Bottle. Throwing it back. Here's David Lee Murphy.

0: part about Fix My Mess Wednesday is you don't even have to clean up anybody's mess. You just get to sit back and judge. Plus, another chance to win Ty Myers tickets by playing the Florida Man game. And with football almost in full swing, tailgating or homegating? Which would you choose and why? Tell us on Facebook at KX969. JP and Coriel Mornings.
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1: 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It's Cody Johnson, Nugent's Kicks 96.9 with Rob here. Parker McCollum coming to town. The rescheduled show set for the 10th of September. All the ticket information you need for that, up on the concert page, KZKX.com. 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

Love and Life with Ella. We're loving life. Everybody's loving Ella. She's at week number 20, by the way, with Choosing Texas. 20 weeks at number one on that particular song. If it gets to 22, it knocks off the Mariah Carey song, All I Want for Christmas Is You. So hopefully it will. Trace Atkins, what a great song about sending your kids off to college. Gonna miss it.

0: phone, my keys, my wallet, and you. Lincoln's Kicks 86.9. One of the greatest things about the internet and TikTok and YouTube and just reels in general is some of the stuff you do get to see, and some of these interviews of some of these country stars or the managers of country stars on some of these podcasts are really interesting. And there's, speaking of George Jones in that song, there's some really good stuff about George Jones up there, about some of the crazy stuff and the contracts and the no-show dates from his manager. He's kind of doing a kind of a tell-all thing online. It's pretty cool stuff.
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I know he's going to be spending some money. Tim McGraw, something like that. Why is Tim going to be spending money? Well, his daughter, his middle daughter, Maggie McGraw, just got engaged to a longtime boyfriend. Of course, dad's got to pay for the wedding, so I think he can afford it. Gonna say so. Here's Dan and Shay. Lincoln's Kicks 96.9 as the music continues.

0: The best part about Fix My Mess Wednesday is you don't even have to clean up anybody's mess. You just get to sit back and judge. Plus, another chance to win Ty Myers tickets by playing the Florida Man game. 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

Get your son of a sinner, Jelly Roll, Lincoln's Kicks 96.9. Still time to get in on the celebration of summer. I know it's hotter than bejeebus out there, which means, it's still summer, even though it's September. But you got till this coming weekend to win from Super C at Kicks 96.9, a $500 gift card still up for grabs. 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Here's Jaded, Co Wetzel, and Ella Langley.

0: Looking to be by you. Get close to him anyway. Lincoln's Kicks 96.9. As close as you can inside of Arrowhead Stadium. Luke Combs coming to town. 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And also a lot of great other shows coming up. Ty Myers, that show at Pinewood Bowl, is this coming Friday night. We'll see you out there having a good time. 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
0: Weather. Some like it hot and some don't, but you're going to get hot no matter whether you like it or not. About the next 10 days, we're going to be in the 90s, upper 90s. Pretty much about every single day, so no break from the heat anytime soon. 75 at low tonight. For tomorrow, 96. We're going to be about the same for game day on Saturday. So, yep, it's going to last all the way until next week, sometime mid to late week. So, 94 in the capital city. Here's Morgan Wallen.

It's Morgan, who's got a lot of respect for Kenny Chesney. They both went to the same high school. Isn't that crazy? Walked the same halls and two of the biggest stars in country music, no doubt about that. B-Dub's popping in here next. He's a star in his own right. What a good guy he is. Chase Matthew holding it down to get herself towards the B-Dub show. Kix 96.9.

Lincoln's Kicks 96.9. If you are in a relationship, count your blessings, because dating in 2026 has apparently gotten so bad, some guys are now trying to attract women by smelling worse. Yeah, we're evolving beautifully, aren't we? We'll talk about that coming up.